0: Take it to the max. Please just rewind. Let me take it to the max.
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0: 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Yeah. 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
0: Look here, sexy smoking your hookah. Private dancing for me on your live front your computer. Love the way you got me on your mind, that Kama Sutra. Ooh, put it

They say the holy water's watered down, and this town's lost its faith. Our colors will fade eventually, so if our time is running out, day after day, we'll make the mundane a masterpiece. Oh my, my, oh my, my love, I take one look at you, you take